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1: There's more half-term fun to be had this week at the Chesterfield Panthers Rugby Union Sports Facility. 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And the Cromford Steam Rally, including Peak Rail, are holding the Rail and Road Steam and Vintage Gala at the Rosely South site in Rosely. 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
5: 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At Sheffield Cinewheel, you can see Tom and Jerry, Forbidden Compass, and the 25th anniversary of Shrek.

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2: A dry and sunny day in North Derbyshire, warmer than yesterday but cloudy by the afternoon. Highs of 28 degrees and 27 degrees in the high.
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2: With the latest for North Derbyshire, I'm Nicola Halliday. Ambulance crews are dealing with more emergency calls than usual in the region due to the hot weather. East Midlands Ambulance Service declared a business continuity incident yesterday with services under real pressure. They say they are keeping an eye on things and hope to return to normal levels soon. A man from North Derbyshire, wanted on suspicion of stalking and escaping lawful custody, has been found. Derbyshire police say 31-year-old Christian Allen is no longer being sought by officers. It follows a public appeal last month with the force thanking the public for its help. If you're thinking of having a barbecue in the Dales or Peak District, take a picnic instead. Authorities are stepping up patrols in hotspot areas to crack down on illegal barbecues and open fires. The move comes after recent wildfires caused widespread devastation across parts of the region. And finally, Middleton Moor is officially secured for nature after a major fundraising effort. Derbyshire Wildlife Trust and local supporters raised £182,000 to buy the 135-acre site. The project also received a significant grant from Biffa Award. The Trust says the land will be restored and rewilded to create new habitats for wildlife. That's the latest for North Derbyshire Radio. Here's the national headlines.
3: 1.25 million young people could be out of work or not in education by 2031. A new report warns of a lost generation and says it's a failure of a system stuck in the past. Resident doctors will be going back on strike next month. This after talks with new Health Secretary James Murray failed to come to an agreement on jobs and pay. Type 2 diabetes rates are rising twice as fast amongst younger women versus older women. Diabetes UK warn it could be because there's little to no follow-up care for people who are pregnant when they develop the condition. Emma Pike is from the charity.
4: While there are several risk factors for type 2 diabetes, the fact that following diagnosis of gestational diabetes, women aren't being followed up, that is a missed opportunity for helping people to reduce their risk.
3: Nine people are believed to have died getting into difficulty in the water after days of record-breaking heat. Most of them were children. And Crystal Palace have won their first piece of European silverware, winning the Conference League final. For On Radio News Hub, I'm Frankie Hersine.
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3: Crystal Palace have lifted their first European trophy after their 1-0 Conference League final victory over Rayo Vallecano in Leipzig. It marked the final chapter of a fairy tale run for boss Oliver Glasner, who leaves the club after their most successful period in history. But he insists he's no magic man.
6: At the end, I think they know that I want the best for every single one, and I want the best for the team. And this, as soon as everybody understood this, we just created a fantastic spirit, you know, and we always increase the standard.
3: It's being reported that Barcelona and Newcastle have agreed a fee of more than £69 million for England international Anthony Gordon. Also in the papers this morning are reports that Enzo Fernandez will be allowed to leave Chelsea if the club's asking price of £120 million is met. The 25-year-old signed for the Blues for a then British record £107 million in 2023. And the Premier League of Darts has its final night at the O2 this evening. Luke Littler, Luke Humphreys, Gerwyn Price and Johnny Clayton are all chasing the top prize.
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It's Maroon 5 on Breakfast. We are North Derbyshire Radio. It's nearly 7:15. I love that you and me were hanging out this morning. Your routine might be totally different today than a normal Thursday, but yeah, we're still together on Brekkie. I love that. Now, Corin Bailey-Ray will play on North Derbyshire Radio soon. I feel at this point, like I'm letting the side down, actually, I should be playing, you know the football song, Three Lions on a Shirt? One of the people behind that is comedian David Baddiel, whose birthday is today. David, I'm sorry I didn't queue up your song. But around the World Cup, who knows what might get played on Breakfast. David Baddiel is 62 today. And what do you think has been revealed as the nation's favourite game to play whilst in the car? Maybe you're having a road trip today with the family off for half term. I Spy has been named as the top driving game, though not far behind it was one of my favourites. You know the game? Yellow Car! That's my favourite. And there's some cars out at the moment, I think they're Renaults, and one of the colours available for this new model is bright yellow. They look amazing. So when I see one of those, I definitely go, yellow car!

0: Maya Pip in Bolsova, who agrees the new Renault 5s in yellow look really cool. They do. Not quite my dream car, that remains a Mustang, but they do look cool. 20 past seven on Thursday, we are North Derbyshire Radio. Gabrielle is going to play on the show soon. And have a ponder. No, properly, have a think. Within your house, in what room do you think you come up with your very finest ideas? And how does that compare with the room the rest of the nation thinks they find their finest ideas in? Well, like I say, have a ponder and we'll find out on the show soon.
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Derbyshire Radio's breakfast show. Have a good start to the day. It's 7:30 now on Thursday. And we mentioned this before. What room, and more specifically, what area within that room do you think it is that 6 in 10 of us believe we have some of our best ideas? Very specifically, as a nation, we believe the calm and serenity of the bathroom, and quite specifically, while sat on the loo, is the place we have our finest creative thoughts. Now, I don't want to dwell too much on that, but when you think about it, actually, it is a room in the house where you are potentially more than likely to be in there by yourself. And unless you live in a very busy house and you happen to have chosen to go to the loo at the moment when everybody else wants it, you get that period of calm. Calm gives time to think. You've probably left your phone outside if you like hygiene. And so you get those ideas formulated.

Good morning, Ian in Brim says, I thought I was the only one. No, no, you're not. As a nation, 60% of us think our finest ideas come, what's in the bathroom? I'm definitely one of those. Where do you think all the show plan ideas come from? Anyway, Whitney Houston, How Will I Know on North Derbyshire Radio. Sorry, I didn't mean to gross you out while you were having your breakfast. And Usher,

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Usher, you remind me. We are North Derbyshire Radio. Today is a busy day. There's a market day going on in Buxton. Today also Chesterfield Flea Market takes place in Market Place. You might be setting up at this very moment. I hope you have a good day filled with wonderful people and a day that was definitely worth you being there. I'm glad you came. Both sides of the Till experience. Right, I'm going to play West End and Sybil after this.

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2: A dry and sunny day in North Derbyshire, warmer than yesterday but cloudy by the afternoon. Highs of 28 degrees and 27 degrees in the high.
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2: With the latest for North Derbyshire, I'm Nicola Halliday. Ambulance crews are dealing with more emergency calls than usual in the region due to the hot weather. East Midlands Ambulance Service declared a business continuity incident yesterday with services under real pressure. They say they are keeping an eye on things and hope to return to normal levels soon. A man from North Derbyshire, wanted on suspicion of stalking and escaping lawful custody, has been found. Derbyshire police say 31-year-old Christian Allen is no longer being sought by officers. It follows a public appeal last month with the force thanking the public for its help. If you're thinking of having a barbecue in the Dales or Peak District, take a picnic instead. Authorities are stepping up patrols in hotspot areas to crack down on illegal barbecues and open fires. The move comes after recent wildfires caused widespread devastation across parts of the region. And finally, Middleton Moor is officially secured for nature after a major fundraising effort. Derbyshire Wildlife Trust and local supporters raised £182,000 to buy the 135-acre site. The project also received a significant grant from Biffa Award. The Trust says the land will be restored and rewilded to create new habitats for wildlife. That's the latest for North Derbyshire Radio. Here's the national headlines.
3: Over a million young people could be neither working nor learning within the next 5 years. That's coming from former Labour Health Secretary Alan Milburn. He says the first steps in a career ladder are simply out of reach. More strike action by resident doctors is on the way next month. British Medical Association Chair Dr. Jake Fletcher says they're still undervalued.
4: We still have doctors who are not employed in August. We have doctors who are desperately chasing too few jobs in our NHS at a time when corridor care is still happening in multiple accident and emergency departments across the country.
3: Their first talks with new Health Secretary James Murray failed to come to an agreement on jobs and pay. He says the BMA's demands are unrealistic. US forces have carried out more strikes on Iran, with Donald Trump insisting that the country is negotiating on fumes. Officials say they shot down four attack drones that were posing a threat around the Strait of Hormuz. And the heatwave, which has seen record-breaking temperatures in the UK, is expected to ease slightly today. From Radio News Hub, I'm Frankie Hairsine.
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3: Crystal Palace have lifted their first European trophy after their 1-0 Conference League final victory over Rayo Vallecano in Leipzig. It marked the final chapter of a fairy tale run for boss Oliver Glasner, who leaves the club after their most successful period in history. But he insists he's no magic man.
7: At the end, I think they know that I want the best for every single one, and I want the best for the team. And this, as soon as everybody understood this, we just created a fantastic spirit, you know, and we always increase the standard.
3: It's being reported that Barcelona and Newcastle have agreed a fee of more than £69 million for England international Anthony Gordon. Also in the papers this morning are reports that Enzo Fernandez will be allowed to leave Chelsea if the club's asking price of £120 million is met. The 25-year-old signed for the Blues for a then British record £107 million in 2023. And the Premier League of Darts has its final night at the O2 this evening. Luke Littler, Luke Humphreys, Gerwyn Price and Johnny Clayton are all chasing the top prize.
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Tune called Dandelion to Ella Langley on North Derbyshire Radio's Breakfast Show, where Rihanna will play next. If you're not sure what you're going to have for your tea later, just know that today is International Burger Day. There used to be a burger I loved called a Fat Boy. It was an independent retailer, very small place that did it, but it was burger, fries, and butterflied hot dog sausage all within the burger with sauce, with cheese, with lettuce. Oh, it was lovely. Oh, and do you have anybody in your life that whenever you go to visit them, they always have the TV on and it's always the same show that they're watching? Well, actually, I say watching, they're usually on their phone. It's just on in the background. There are people in my life who do this, and the show often is Friends. Well, it was actually this day, 22 years ago, the final episode of that show was shown for the first time here in the UK.

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0: You might be on half term this week with the family. What do you think has been revealed as the perfect way to spend holidays? We'll delve into this. I'll play McFly on North Derbyshire Radio as well. And good morning, Taz in Lounsey Green, who says, well, yes, I do like something on for company. And more often than not, I choose North Derbyshire Radio because I love you guys and the music's really good as well. Taz, if I had a real medal, I'd give it to you. I only have a metaphorical medal, but for today, my favourite message goes to you.
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Marty McFly on North Derbyshire Radio. It's 25 to 9. You might be in work this week, having to do extra work to cover for those who are off. Oh, man. But if you are off yourself, how does your half-term compare with what's been revealed as elements that make up the perfect holiday? Now, there's many elements to this, but I am going to pick out a couple. It is thought the perfect holiday will include a Jarma Day, and ice cream will feature in every day. Now, when I say to you, that sounds to me like heaven, a Jarma Day with ice cream. Yes, please, whatever you want. Just answer me this. This research that's been done that's found out these elements of the perfect day, how old do you think the participants were? They were 6 to 12 years old. How come I can relate so well? When people say to me, I haven't really grown up, maybe this is what they mean. I think I do adulting, and I think adulting's given me a bit of a kick in of late, but maybe I really am still somebody who hasn't grown up.

0: Good morning, Greg, who's now dreaming of having a pyjama day. Says, I haven't actually had one of those in about 10 years now. That's adulting. Tell me about it, I know. 20 to 9, that is Tapao, Heart and Soul. And Lady Gaga is next on North Derbyshire Radio.
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We were talking earlier on North Derbyshire Radio's breakfast show about road trips. If you're not really up for one of those, but you still like the idea of seaside fun, well, the National Tramway Museum in Crouch has stuff going on at the moment that I think you'll want to know about. I'll let you research that. Have a great day, and I will see you again for the breakfast show back here.

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2: 1.25 million young people could be out of work or not in education by 2031. A new report into the matter is warning of a lost generation and says that it's a failure of a system stuck in the past. Former Labour Cabinet Minister Alan Milburn, who wrote the report, added that opportunities for many 16 to 24-year-olds simply aren't there. Resident doctors will be going back on strike next month. It's after talks with new Health Secretary James Murray failed to come to an agreement on jobs and pay. Chair Dr. Jake Fletcher says they've not heard how the government will ensure they have jobs in the future.
3: Those details have not been forthcoming, and that's in addition to the fact that we're going to see likely thousands of doctors leave our NHS to go to different industries and to go to different countries across the world because they are undervalued.
2: And Ed Sheeran's beaten Taylor Swift to be named the UK's most played artist last year. On average, his music was played 574 times a day. He says he's incredibly grateful. That's the latest from Radio News Hub. I'm Frankie Hersine.
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It's Alice Cooper and Poison. Before it, Armin van Helden, My My My, and Sam Fender, Olivia Dean together, Rain Me In. What a way to start your Thursday morning here at North Derbyshire Radio, all about great music and where we live. This is Michael in for Sarah. Hope you're okay today, whatever it is you are doing. Stick around, a brand new song called Talk To You to play for you after this from Darius. It's Colourblind.

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It's The Script and Break Even, North Derbyshire Radio, all about great music and where we live. 10:30 on your Thursday morning. This is Michael Fassara. If you are still looking for some half-term activities, here's a couple of ideas for you. Matlock Farm Park, it's on right now. You can go and meet the meerkats. You can bathe the tortoises and watch the sheep racing there. And half-term fun on the Thornbridge Estate near Bakewell as well. They're having a rawsome dino half-term. If you want to get out, enjoy the sunshine, the good weather for your half-term holidays, and you're heading to either of those, enjoy.

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0: where we live. Hope you're okay today. If you're listening to us at work, if you're listening to us on the move, maybe you're listening to us at home, maybe you're off for your half-term holidays. We've been enjoying some half-term holiday fun in our family. We've been doing the old stately homes and the castles. We love a stately home and a castle trip in our family. But I'm watching the kids going around the stately homes and going around the castles, and they're taking their selfies. And then you're also looking at your surroundings in the stately home and the castle, and you're wondering whether the people back in the day who were having their portraits painted are like our kids today. And they look at the portrait and go, nope, delete that. That'll never work in the banqueting hall.
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0: It's an absolute classic from ABBA. It's Gimme, Gimme, Gimme. Before it, Carly Rae Jepsen and I Really Like You. All about great music and where we live. This is North Derbyshire Radio. Lots of people will be listening to us at work. Lots of people will not be having their half-term holidays off. I know a lot of people off at the minute. Roads are very quiet. A lot of the tourist attractions are very busy. But if you are part of that half-term holiday workforce, well, we've got three big songs on the way, especially for you, just after 11 o'clock this morning here at North Derbyshire Radio.
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That is Kim Wilde, You Keep Me Hanging On. Great song. Before it, Love Station, Teardrops, and Lola Audrey's Hello Goodbye. Three in a row from North Derbyshire Radio. If you're busy in Buxton, if you're making your money in Matlock, if you're earning in Eckington right now, if you are part of the half-term holiday workforce, well, those three songs especially for you. We're doing it all this week because we know lots of people off for half-term, but we also know lots of people working hard across North Derbyshire. So all this week at North Derbyshire Radio, three songs just after 11 o'clock for the half-term holiday workforce. And we always do it at the weekend. If you listen to us on a Saturday morning, we always like to give a shout out to the weekend workforce just after 9 o'clock on a Saturday. We'll have more half-term holiday workforce songs for Friday, same time tomorrow.

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0: It's Duran Duran, Free to Love. Brand new music from Simon Le Bon and the Boys. Before it, The Feeling and Love It When You Call. This is North Derbyshire Radio, all about great music and where we live. I tell you what, I've got something really exciting to do this afternoon, Thursday afternoon. I've got to sort the recycling out and get it down to the tip. Oh, I love a bit of recycling, me. I do get a bit annoyed with the level of packaging with stuff these days. Have you ever noticed that? If you buy ink cartridges, for example, they come in a lot of packaging for what they are. And the other thing that really annoys me, packaging-wise, is batteries. Has it ever occurred to you that you buy eggs and they come in the flimsiest of little cartons, but you buy batteries and you need a chainsaw to get into them?
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It's Keane and Everybody's Changing on North Derbyshire Radio, all about great music and where we live. For half term, we've been keeping an eye on the weather for you all this week. Going to be another hot one today. They're saying across North Derbyshire, we could have highs of around about 30 again later on today. So if you are out later on today, make sure you've got the sun cream and make sure you keep hydrated. Try and stay in the shade where you can. Temperature's going to dip a little bit tomorrow for Friday as we head towards the weekend across North Derbyshire. Plenty of sunny spells, highs of 23. Slightly bit warmer on Saturday, lots of sunshine around, highs of 24. And we are going to get a bit of rain on Sunday and the temperatures are going to crash a bit as well because they're going to be high teens on Sunday. Some showers, and it will be a similar picture as we head in towards the brand new week. If you're back to school, back to college, back to work next week, rain on Monday and Tuesday, highs, as I said, in the high teens, early 20s. I don't want-

0: Sugar Babes, Freak Like Me, Before It, Perry, and Forget About Us. This is North Derbyshire Radio, all about great music and where we live. Don't forget 1940s Market on right now in the marketplace in Chesterfield. It will be on for the rest of today as well. And in the Rugby Union Sports Facility, the Chesterfield Panthers Rugby Union Sports Facilities, they've got the big inflatable family fun day on today as well. Fun for all the family. And that continues right through until the weekend as well.
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0: What an absolute classic song that is. Donna Summer, I Feel Love. Before it, Sia, Unstoppable, and Billy Joel, Tell Her About It, three in a row from North Derbyshire Radio. All about great music and where we live. That is just about it from us for this Thursday morning. Looking after things for Sarah all this week and next. We return tomorrow morning at 10. Stick around, a couple more brilliant songs on the way for you between now and midday. And after midday today, it's the brilliant Claire. She's on next at North Derbyshire Radio.
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2: With the latest for North Derbyshire, I'm Nicola Halliday. Ambulance crews are dealing with more emergency calls than usual in the region due to the hot weather. East Midlands Ambulance Service declared a business continuity incident yesterday with services under real pressure. They say they're keeping an eye on things and hope to return to normal levels soon. A man from North Derbyshire, wanted on suspicion of stalking and escaping lawful custody, has been found. Derbyshire police say 31-year-old Christian Allen is no longer being sought by officers. It follows a public appeal last month with the force thanking the public for its help. If you're thinking of having a barbecue in the Dales or Peak District, take a picnic instead. Authorities are stepping up patrols in hotspot areas to crack down on illegal barbecues and open fires. The move comes after recent wildfires caused widespread devastation across parts of the region. And finally, Middleton Moor is officially secured for nature after a major fundraising effort. Derbyshire Wildlife Trust and local supporters raised £182,000 to buy the 135-acre site. The project also received a significant grant from Biffa Award. The Trust says the land will be restored and rewilded to create new habitats for wildlife. That's the latest for North Derbyshire Radio. Here's the national headlines.
3: Fears of a lost generation of young people, more than a million not working or learning for the first time in over a decade.
4: It's one thing to be ignorant about a problem. It's quite another to be neglectful. And I'm sad to say that for far too long in our country, the NEET crisis has been swept under the carpet.
3: Yeah, a review out today by former Health Minister Alan Milburn says the UK's youth unemployment crisis is costing the country £125 billion a year, but he says the impact is more than economical.
4: Being NEET has a long-term scarring impact. Cost to their confidence, cost to their health, cost to their future income.
3: The government says the stark findings are why they're taking action. The British Medical Association says strikes by resident doctors are working ahead of more action next month. Their chairman says it's been effective at bringing the government to the negotiating table, but the doctors are still undervalued. And the heat wave, which has seen record-breaking temperatures in the UK, is expected to ease slightly today, could reach around 30 degrees Celsius in London. The rest of the south will remain warm, elsewhere it's slightly cooler. That is the latest from Radio News Hub. I'm Phil Towers.
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and where we live. This is North Derbyshire Radio. Just gone midday then on what is set to be another spectacular day across North Derbyshire and the High Peak, with highs of 28 degrees. Positively tropical, some may say. Hey, I'm Melissa Ward, by the way, in for Claire Salonick this Thursday lunchtime until 2 o'clock. I hope you're well. And if you forgot to bring your snacks to go with your lunch, by the way, I will make up for it right now with a little treat courtesy of Dylan John Thomas.

0: Sounding so good in the sunshine. Savage Garden and Affirmation here on North Derbyshire Radio. Hey to Amber listening to us in Boythorpe. She's just finished packing the car full of snacks, packed lunches and the like, and is headed up to the Chesterfield Panthers Rugby Union Sports Facility for the Chesterfield Inflatable Family Fun Day there they've got on. Oh, what a great day to do that, Amber, although you may have needed to prepare an ice bath too for when you will get home. For you, never mind the kids, just because standing around is hard work in this heat. Never mind running around on inflatables all day. Nevertheless, I hope you have the best time. Thanks for the message, and please do keep them coming in. Come say hi if you like. Let me know what you're up to as well by messaging me through our North Derbyshire Radio Facebook page or our North Derbyshire Radio app. I'll be sure to give you a mention.
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0: raver baby and grew up on stuff like this, so I love it. And if you love the 90s and 80s too, well, here at North Derbyshire Radio, we agree. And every single weekday between 9 and 10, which is just after our main morning man, Mr. Andy Lawson, who does our morning show, obviously, finishes. And just before the lovely Sarah Godsey Hughes, who's on mid-mornings, starts, you can enjoy an entire mixtape dedicated to those two iconic decades. But if once wasn't enough, my friend, the mixtape is played again from 6 till 8, just after the fantastic Sirestone, who does our big drive home, finishes. And just before Little Old Me is back on your radio tonight from 8 p.m. with the evening show. Yes, I'm on twice today as well. If you can't get enough of me now, why not join me then? So essentially, you never need to switch off at all because it's jam-packed with goodies like that. So keep us on and enjoy the songs with no interruptions in those times anyway. The next 90s and 80s mixtape will play tomorrow from 9 a.m. Thank me later.
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0: 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Before that, though, I'm going to play a song which I had literally no idea until now, having looked it up, was actually a cover of Roberta Flack's 1973 version. And that in itself is also a cover of a lady called Laurie Lieberman, who apparently wrote it the previous year. Pretty crazy, right? But the version we all know and love from 1996 is on the way. Plus, a former number one from Jess Glynn plays next.
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2: With the latest for North Derbyshire, I'm Nicola Halliday. Ambulance crews are dealing with more emergency calls than usual in the region due to the hot weather. East Midlands Ambulance Service declared a business continuity incident yesterday with services under real pressure. They say they are keeping an eye on things and hope to return to normal levels soon. A man from North Derbyshire, wanted on suspicion of stalking and escaping lawful custody, has been found. Derbyshire police say 31-year-old Christian Allen is no longer being sought by officers. It follows a public appeal last month with the force thanking the public for its help. If you're thinking of having a barbecue in the Dales or Peak District, take a picnic instead. Authorities are stepping up patrols in hotspot areas to crack down on illegal barbecues and open fires. The move comes after recent wildfires caused widespread devastation across parts of the region. And finally, Middleton Moor is officially secured for nature after a major fundraising effort. Derbyshire Wildlife Trust and local supporters raised £182,000 to buy the 135-acre site. The project also received a significant grant from Biffa Award. The Trust says the land will be restored and rewilded to create new habitats for wildlife. That's the latest for North Derbyshire Radio. Here's the national headlines.
3: More than a million young people not working or in education and fears of a lost generation. A report for the government by the former Health Minister Alan Milburn has put the cost of the UK's youth unemployment crisis at £125 billion a year.
4: Aspirations thwarted, confidence drained, futures narrowed before they've properly begun. Behind the statistic lie 1 million individual lives. Not one of them wanted to end up being not in education, employment or training.
3: Well, the government says it's committed to confronting the root causes. The body of a teenage boy has been recovered from open water in Kent. It's now the 10th water-related death during this week's heatwave. The online retailer Temu has been hit with a £173 million fine by the EU for not doing enough to protect shoppers from illegal goods. A report's found things like baby toys and electronics didn't meet safety standards. The Chinese firm's got till the end of August to fix things. And Steve Clarke signed a four-year extension to his role as Scotland head coach. He's about to lead them into their first World Cup this century. From Radio News Hub, I'm Phil Towers.
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It is North Derbyshire Radio. Good afternoon. I'm Melissa Ward, in for Glass Alanick this Thursday lunchtime. I do hope I find you well. Whether you're sunbathing in Sutton Scarsdale at the moment or boiling in the shade in Bowser, we are providing the soundtrack you need this lunchtime to accompany you throughout the day and actually well into your evening. Continuing now with a song I don't think any of us saw coming, but are so thankful for it. The Queen of Pop is back with Sabrina Carpenter on this song. This is Bring Your Love on North Derbyshire Radio.

0: Kaiser Chiefs, and I predict a riot here on North Derbyshire Radio, and I predict some people are going to be just as shocked as I am by this message I've had to our North Derbyshire Radio Facebook page. Good afternoon to Maria in Drumfield Woodhouse, who's actually got us on in her headphones this afternoon, and says the songs are keeping her going as she's currently out on a run training for the Hardwick Hobble on the 13th of June. Goodness me, Maria, of all times to be doing that. Either you're crazy or that is dedication if ever I saw it. I mean, hats off to you, hun, because as I've said already to Amber, who messaged in earlier, I sweat just standing around in this heat, never mind running a whole marathon. good luck, I suppose. And anyone in the queue for the ice cream van, by the way, in Drumfield Woodhouse, please be considerate and let Maria go first. That's all I can say.
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This is North Derbyshire Radio, and not only that, we are providing your rundown of all the fantastic local events taking place across North Derbyshire and the High Peak every single week. And I know the perfect man to keep us and our diaries up to date. You may know him, actually, especially if you attended William Rhodes Primary School growing up in Chesterfield, as he was the former head teacher. I am, of course, talking about Mr. Nigel Turner. So keep your ears open and pens to paper. Volume up if necessary as well, as he's here.

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0: that saying, oh yeah, time flies when you're having fun, and it is so true. It's absolutely whizzed by this lunchtime, hasn't it? Tom Dixon's here in just a few moments to take you through the rest of your afternoon. And thank you so much for your company, though, this lunchtime. I really appreciate it. I'm Melissa Ward, and I'll be back on your radio tonight with the evening show from 8, so don't be late.
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2: It's glorious. Highs around 28 Celsius at the moment. It's going to be fantastic right through until it's dark. 18 Celsius is your low for tonight. It's going to be a warm one. Now time for Guess the Year.
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3: Young people are facing an unemployment crisis. A report by former Health Minister Alan Milburn, commissioned by the government, says it's the biggest challenge facing the country, and it's going to get worse.
4: If the current trajectory continues within 5 years, we forecast in this report that today's one in eight young people will climb to one in six. We are at risk of a lost generation.
3: Figures today show the number of under 24s not in work or education has now topped 1 million, the government's pledge to tackle the issue. A teenage boy has become the 10th person to die by drowning in this week's heatwave. Emergency services were called to water near Dartford in Kent yesterday afternoon. It's not being treated as suspicious. A former supply teacher has admitted taking more than 100 upskirt photos of school children. 36-year-old Abu Salih Rahman worked at schools across northwest England and admitted 21 offences at Bolton Crown Court. And in football, England forward Anthony Gordon's closing in on a move to Barcelona. He's gone there for a medical ahead of a £69 million move from Newcastle. From Radio News, I'm Phil Towers.
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Your first two songs on Thursday's Guest of the Year, Kathy Dennis and Touch Me, and Amy Grant and Baby Baby. Three more songs in just a moment. If you've got an inkling what the year might be from those two songs, message the studio from our app. Here's some clues to help you along the way. It was the year that Alan Partridge debuted on TV, as well as Bottom. Oh, I used to love Bottom with Rick Mayall and Adrian Edmondson. It was also the year that the surprising hit, The Darling Buds of May, became just a runaway phenomenon across the UK, transforming Catherine Zeta-Jones into a household name. If you're into your video games, it was the year of Street Fighter 2, and if you went to the pictures, Batman was big in this year, along with Terminator 2, Judgment Day.

0: Thursday's guest of the year on North Derbyshire Radio with me, Tom Dixon, Beverly Craven, Promise Me, Roxette's Fading Like a Flower, and Love is a Wonderful Thing from Michael Bolton. Well done to Rita in Bolsover, Kim in Matlock, Clara in Eckington, also Lisa in North Wingfield and Paula in Boythorpe, all saying 1991, spot bang on. Guest of the year, back tomorrow from 2, only on North Derbyshire Radio. Stand by. I've got bangers on the way from Nico and Vince, also Sam Fender and Olivia Dean.
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0: That's Brooke Combe and Tears Won't Lie on North Derbyshire Radio. All about great music and where we live. Hello from me, Tom. Human League on the way soon with Mirror Man. Now, at the moment, there's lots of things happening because it's still half term, of course. Up until the 31st of May, there's half term fun at Matlock Farm Park from 10:30 every weekday and at the weekends too. You can meet the meerkats, which sounds great. I love meerkats. You can bathe the tortoises. I like tortoises too. And you can watch the sheep racing. We live in Derbyshire. Sheep racing is mandatory.
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0: Rihanna and Diamonds on North Derbyshire Radio, all about great music and where we live. Good afternoon from me, Tom Dixon. Hope you're having a good afternoon. Hello to Audrey in Killamarsh. Hello, Tom. Can you play Fernando from ABBA?
1: Sure.

0: all about great music and where we live, Banderas, This Is Your Life. No Eamon Andrews involved at all, or Michael Aspel. With temperatures averaging around 28 Celsius across North Derbyshire at the moment, do stay hydrated. Hello to Julian Bakewell, who says, Tom, it's reached 31 here right now. Crikey. You know, stick a cap on, make sure you've got a bottle of water. Songs on the way from Paul McCartney and Michael Jackson, and Gracie Abrams plays next, That's So True.
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2: Another cracker, highs around 28 Celsius. Tonight, clear, it's going to be very warm. Windows open tonight, 18 Celsius is your low.
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3: Fears of a lost generation of young people, more than a million not working or learning for the first time in over a decade. A review out today by former Health Minister Alan Milburn says the UK's youth unemployment crisis is costing the country £125 billion a year, but he says the impact is more than that.
4: But the principal cost isn't borne by the taxpayer, it's borne by the young person. Being neat has a long-term scarring impact. Cost to their confidence, cost to their health, cost to their future income.
3: The government says the stark findings are why they're taking action. Thousands of people in Kent remain without water supply today. South East Water says reservoirs have reached a critical level after the hot bank holiday weekend. A man's been found guilty of murdering a student with a Sikh ceremonial knife. Henry Nowak was stabbed five times in the attack in Essex back in December. 23-year-old Vikram Digwar claimed afterwards he'd been the victim of a racist attack. And the Prime Minister's joined calls for the Champions League final to be free to watch on the telly this weekend. Sir Keir Starmer says it's important to put fans first. From Radio News Hub, I'm Phil Towers.
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Lady Gaga, Doechii and Runway on North Derbyshire Radio, all about great music and where we live. Good afternoon from me, Tom Dixon. Why don't you get yourself a cheeky tune in this afternoon? 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

0: 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Some great songs on the way. 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

0: 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Resist. Defy the system. Be a rebel. Matt Cardle on the way. Fading Lights. Whatever happened to Matt Cardle? Is he still going? Not sure. Who's his next? 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

0: Wilson Pickett, Land of a Thousand Dances on North Derbyshire Radio, all about great music and where we live. Land of a Thousand Dances, that reminds me of the Xanadu. Can you remember that? Did you ever used to go in Xanadu? Crikey, I used to. I used to go in the Moulin as well. Crikey, I am old. Elbow on the way, Oasis 2, and then Sayers here with your big ride home for a Thursday.
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2: A dry and sunny day in North Derbyshire, warmer than yesterday but cloudy by the afternoon. Highs of 28 degrees and 27 degrees in the high peak.
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2: With the latest for North Derbyshire, I'm Nicola Halliday. Ambulance crews are dealing with more emergency calls than usual in the region due to the hot weather. East Midlands Ambulance Service declared a business continuity incident yesterday with services under real pressure. They say they are keeping an eye on things and hope to return to normal levels soon. A man from North Derbyshire, wanted on suspicion of stalking and escaping lawful custody, has been found. Derbyshire police say 31-year-old Christian Allen is no longer being sought by officers. It follows a public appeal last month with the force thanking the public for its help. If you're thinking of having a barbecue in the Dales or Peak District, take a picnic instead. Authorities are stepping up patrols in hotspot areas to crack down on illegal barbecues and open fires. The move comes after recent wildfires caused widespread devastation across parts of the region. And finally, Middleton Moor is officially secured for nature after a major fundraising effort. Derbyshire Wildlife Trust and local supporters raised £182,000 to buy the 135 acre site. The project also received a significant grant from Biffa Award. The trust says the land will be restored and rewilded to create new habitats for wildlife. That's the latest for North Derbyshire Radio. Here's the national headlines.
3: Young people are facing an unemployment crisis. A report by former Health Minister Alan Milburn, commissioned by the government, says it's the biggest challenge facing the country. It comes as figures show the number of under 24s not in work or education has topped a million, and he thinks it'll get worse.
4: If the current trajectory continues, within 5 years, we forecast in this report that today's one in eight young people who are NEET will climb to one in six. We are at risk of a lost generation.
3: A Sikh man's been found guilty of the murder of an 18-year-old university student. Vikram Digwa stabbed Henry Nowak five times with a Sikh ceremonial knife. Two teenage boys have died in separate incidents in Kent and Oxford, bringing the total of water-related deaths during the recent heatwave to 11. An online retailer, Temu, has been hit with a multi-million pound fine by the EU for not protecting shoppers. That's the latest from Radio News Hub. I'm David Hall.
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7: Football First and Scotland head coach Steve Clarke signed a four-year extension, is about to lead the side into its first World Cup this century, and his contract now takes him through till the end of the next one. Elsewhere, England forward Anthony Gordon's closing in on a move to Barcelona. He's gone there for a medical ahead of a £69 million move from Newcastle. The 25-year-old had also attracted attention from Bayern Munich, among other clubs. Outgoing Crystal Palace boss Oliver Glasner says winning the Conference League's the perfect parting gift.
8: It's now with 1 year delayed at Crystal Palace, the players, the club and the supporters get what they have deserved after winning the FA Cup, and that's a spot in the Europa League.
7: Yeah, his side beat Rayo Vallecano 1-0 in Leipzig last night. He's now leaving after their most successful period in their history. The Prime Minister's joined calls for the Champions League final to be free to watch on the telly this weekend. Sir Keir Starmer says it's important to put fans first. And in Rugby League, Hull KR's Reece Martin's retiring at the end of the season. The 33-year-old was a key part of Rovers' treble-winning campaign last year.
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1: 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If I-

Beautiful song it is. It's Jungle Carry On here on North Derbyshire Radio. So how's it going for a fabulous Thursday, what I like to call a baby Friday? Hopefully all is good where you are. Got the weekend to look forward to. It is in sight. We've got the tunes. We've got our fun fact for the day. Each other for company till 6 o'clock here on the big ride home. And yeah, if you want to get in touch, studio app or on Facebook Messenger, North Derbyshire Radio. This is Hadaway.

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0: 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Well, have you headed over to Matlock Farm Park yet? Lots of fun activities happening there where you can see the meerkats, the sheep racing, bathing tortoises, all taking place from 10:30 in the morning, and it continues at Matlock Farm Park.
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If you missed today, need not worry, there's always next week. That's what I say.

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It's Ed Sheeran Shivers here on North Derbyshire Radio. More stuff to do, looking further ahead. If you're into your wrestling, a date for the diary. Saturday the 14th of June, you've got Sunday afternoon wrestling at Grassmoor Workings Men Club.

0: Joe Smith. Dude looks like a lady here on North Derbyshire Radio. Good afternoon. We've got the 5 o'clock news approaching us very shortly. Get your info of what's happening on your doorstep.
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2: A dry and sunny day in North Derbyshire, warmer than yesterday but cloudy by the afternoon. Highs of 28 degrees and 27 degrees in the high peak.
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2: With the latest for North Derbyshire, I'm Nicola Halliday. Ambulance crews are dealing with more emergency calls than usual in the region due to the hot weather. East Midlands Ambulance Service declared a business continuity incident yesterday with services under real pressure. They say they are keeping an eye on things and hope to return to normal levels soon. A man from North Derbyshire, wanted on suspicion of stalking and escaping lawful custody, has been found. Derbyshire police say 31-year-old Christian Allen is no longer being sought by officers. It follows a public appeal last month with the force thanking the public for its help. If you're thinking of having a barbecue in the Dales or Peak District, take a picnic instead. Authorities are stepping up patrols in hotspot areas to crack down on illegal barbecues and open fires. The move comes after recent wildfires caused widespread devastation across parts of the region. And finally, Middleton Moor is officially secured for nature after a major fundraising effort. Derbyshire Wildlife Trust and local supporters raised £182,000 to buy the 135 acre site. The project also received a significant grant from Biffa Award. The trust says the land will be restored and rewilded to create new habitats for wildlife. That's the latest for North Derbyshire Radio. Here's the national headlines.
3: More than a million young people are facing an unemployment crisis. A new report found so-called NEETs, those not in employment, education or training, is at its highest level for 12 years. Former Health Minister Alan Milburn, who authored the report, says we need to do more to help young people.
4: But the principal cost isn't borne by the taxpayer. It's borne by the young person. Being NEET has a long-term scarring impact. Cost to their confidence, cost to their health, cost to their future income.
3: A woman who murdered her 19-day-old baby in a violent attack has been jailed for life. Nicola Blaine from Inverclyde tried to claim another child was responsible for her daughter's death. The number of water-related deaths in the current heatwave stands at 11. Two teenagers are the latest victims, having been found in separate incidents in Kent and Oxford. And Serena Williams is in discussions about a potential return to competitive tennis. The 44-year-old is considering playing doubles at an event in London in 2 weeks' time. That's the latest from Radio News Hub. I'm David Hall.
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6: Football first, and Scotland head coach Steve Clarke signed a four-year extension, is about to lead the side into its first World Cup this century, and his contract now takes him through till the end of the next one. Elsewhere, England forward Anthony Gordon's closing in on a move to Barcelona. He's gone there for a medical ahead of a £69 million move from Newcastle. The 25-year-old had also attracted attention from Bayern Munich, among other clubs. Outgoing Crystal Palace boss Oliver Glasner says winning the Conference League's the perfect parting gift.
7: It's now with 1 year delayed at Crystal Palace, the players, the club and the supporters get what they have deserved after winning the FA Cup, and that's a spot in the Europa League.
6: Yeah, his side beat Rayo Vallecano 1-0 in Leipzig last night. He's now leaving after their most successful period in their history. The Prime Minister's joined calls for the Champions League final to be free to watch on the telly this weekend. Sir Keir Starmer says it's important to put fans first. And in rugby league, Hull KR's Reece Martin's retiring at the end of the season. The 33-year-old was a key part of Rovers' treble-winning campaign last year.
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Lainey Wilson, Can't Sit Still, here on North Derbyshire Radio. Good afternoon. Oh, is it home time yet? Have you been clock watching? Don't blame you. The time is you now. If not, it soon will be, and it will soon be the weekend. Happy days. Lots to offload still, with things to do across our beautiful area, keeping you entertained across the weekend, and also half term continues. And we've got the tunes as well. Thanks for listening to North Derbyshire Radio. This is Eastside Beat.

0: It's Muse Starlight here on North Derbyshire Radio. Good afternoon. So just a little reminder, till the end of the month, at Thornbridge Estate near Bakewell, it's a Rawlsome Dino half term with fossil hunting trail, dino yoga and more.
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We've got our fun fact for the day coming up shortly, along with those tunes, Texas, Lightning Seeds, and this is Terry Green.

0: Kristen, we got a love thing. 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

in a smile, Texas, here on North Derbyshire Radio, all about smiles, of course. Thanks for tuning in. Big ride home till 6 o'clock. Are you ready for your fun fact for the day? A blushing stomach. Yes. Did you know, fun fact for the day, the lining of your stomach turns red when you blush out of embarrassment. Not only your cheeks, darling, but your stomach as well.

0: It's Pulp Babies here on North Derbyshire Radio. Thanks ever so much for your company. It's come to that point where I say I'm going to love and leave you, but you know it's always a pleasure. So I'll be back tomorrow for the big ride home, 4 till 6. Up next, you got the 80s and 90s mixtape from 6. And then Melissa Ward will be here from 8 o'clock. And like I said earlier, Richard Spinks here from 10. Enjoy the rest of your Baby Friday.
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2: The number of people out of work and education has hit a 12-year high. A new report has found more than a million aged between 16 to 24 are NEET, not in education, employment or training. Report author Alan Milburn, a former Labour minister, says there are fears of a lost generation.
3: Far too many young people are reaching adulthood only to find the door to opportunity closed. Aspirations thwarted, confidence drained, futures narrowed before they've properly begun.
2: Prime Minister Sir Keir Starmer has called the report sobering. Two more teenage boys have died in the latest heatwave water-related deaths. They were discovered in separate incidents in Kent and Oxford, bringing the total to 11. Iran says it's targeted an American airbase after fresh US strikes. The Iranian missile launch comes after the US shot down Iranian drones over the Strait of Hormuz. And online retailer Temu's been hit with a multi-million pound fine by the EU. That's the latest from Radio News. Up, I'm David Hall.
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6: The UK's youth unemployment crisis is costing the country around £125 billion a year. A review by former Health Minister Alan Milburn says urgent changes needed to tackle the issue.
3: Today, Britain faces a genuine generational fault line. We do not just have a chronic problem. It is getting worse, not getting better, and we have neither a system or a plan to deal with it.
6: New figures show the number of young people neither working nor learning has topped 1 million. Official figures show solar panels were installed on roofs across the UK every 2 minutes last year. Government data shows over a quarter of a million solar installations were completed. That's a 37% increase on the year before. Meanwhile, energy firm SSC has reported a dip in profits as it pushes on with a multi-billion pound investment plan. They made £1.84 billion before tax for the year to March, but say results were still at the upper end of their forecasts. And digital bank Monzo's launching a mobile phone plan that gets cheaper each year. They say they want to challenge the traditional model by rewarding loyalty rather than penalising it.
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3: I'm Natasha, and this is my NHS story. I went to the GP because I'd found a lump in my breast, and the GP referred me to a CDC centre. It was just really welcoming from the moment I arrived. To just be reassured all in one day was fantastic.
4: The government is opening new community diagnostic centres, with many already available 12 hours a day, 7 days a week, so the NHS can be there for all of us when we need it. 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
2: More than a million young people are facing an unemployment crisis. A new report found so-called NEETs, those not in employment, education or training, is at its highest level for 12 years. Former Health Minister Alan Milburn, who authored the report, says we need to do more to help young people.
3: But the principal cost isn't borne by the taxpayer. It's borne by the young person. Being NEET has a long-term scarring impact. Cost to their confidence, cost to their health, cost to their future income.
2: The Prime Minister says the report is sobering and the government needs to take more action. A woman who murdered her 19-day-old baby in a violent attack has been jailed for life. Nicola Blaine from Inverclyde tried to claim another child was responsible for her daughter's death. The number of water-related deaths in the current heatwave stands at 11. Two teenagers are the latest victims, having been found in separate incidents in Kent and Oxford. And Serena Williams is in discussions about a potential return to competitive tennis. That's the latest from Radio News Hub. I'm David Hall.
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0: 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It is North Derbyshire Radio, and welcome along. I'm Melissa Ward, keeping you company. I do hope I find you well. And it's bittersweet tonight because as we count down towards our weekend, it's also our final evening show together before I move to the big drive home from 4 till 6 next week. Yep, it's come around so quickly. And so let's celebrate our time together with only the best music now, continuing with Alexia and Whitney, to name but a few.
1: I'm Natasha, and this is my NHS story. I went to the GP because I'd found a lump in my breast, and the GP referred me to a CDC centre. It was just really welcoming from the moment I arrived. To just be reassured all in one day was fantastic.
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0: 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Slight hole in the story there, James. 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
2: Hello to Stephanie Grassmore, who's bagged our final Instant Request of the week, and she says she's picked this as a tribute to me, given that it's our final evening show together before I move to the big drive home next week. Oh, bless you. That's so kind, Steph. And as a flip reverse, I'll actually dedicate this to you too. Queens of the night, we both now will be. As requested, here's Whitney.

0: What a fantastic choice. Whitney Houston, Queen of the Night. Our final instant request is chosen by Steph in Grassmore. Thank you so much again for the tribute, hun. You can come along again to the big ride home on Monday. Fingers crossed. I will certainly reserve you a seat. And on those good vibes, actually, let's keep delivering them in abundance with Pulp and Beyonce leading the way next.
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1: Solagenic, photogenic, shoot. 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Well, luckily, Galaxy Getaways have got you covered. They're a fantastic independent travel agent that can offer you a very personalised experience and tailor everything to your individual needs. They also help you find the deals that you need to look for. And my friend used them recently and they are absolutely fantastic. So do be sure to check out their website, galaxygetaways.co.uk, for more information and enjoy your next

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0: helping you say goodbye to another day and hello to the end of your working week. Friday's around the corner now. This is North Derbyshire Radio and welcome along to our final evening show together before that. And well, before I move to the big drive home on Monday coming. Ooh, it's exciting. Hey, I'm Melissa Ward. It's come around so fast. But even though I will be moving, it doesn't mean to say I won't be delivering you some exceptional music throughout the rest of our time together. We're keeping the energy high with such variety as we move from new music into the 90s and early noughties. Next.
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0: all about great music and where we live. Not only that, we are providing your rundown of all the fantastic local events taking place across North Derbyshire and the High Peak every single week. And I know the perfect man to keep us and our diaries up to date. You may have known him, especially if you attended William Rhodes Primary School growing up, as he was the former head teacher for it. I am, of course, talking about Mr. Nigel Turner. So do keep your ears open, pens to paper, and volume up if necessary, as he's here with your local guide to those events in a sec.
1: 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And the Cromford Steam Rally, including Peak Rail, are holding the Rail and Road Steam and Vintage Gala at the Rosely South site in Rosely. 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

0: a song that helped catapult EDM into the mainstream. It's Grace and Not Over Yet here on North Derbyshire Radio. 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Last time I checked, this thing was still very much on. 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
1: And just like that, we have reached the end of our evening together, but not the end of the night. Would you look at the time already? This is North Derbyshire Radio, where Richard Spinks is here with you next, providing your wind down time on Late Night Love. As for you and I'm Melissa Ward. I'll be back with you on Monday for the brand new Big Ride Home, 4 till 6pm. I do hope you'll join me then. And in the meantime, have a brilliant weekend.

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2: Sir Keir Starmer's pledging to help more than a million youngsters who are out of work and out of education. A new report by former Labour Health Secretary Alan Milburn has found job and career opportunities for those aged between 16 and 24 are shrinking, and one in six are set to be out of work, education or training within 5 years. But the PM's vowing to tackle the issue.
3: I've been really worried about young people and the number of them that are out of work. This is a real sobering report, and we cannot afford, we will not allow, a lost generation.
2: Meanwhile, the PM's hit back at criticism from Tony Blair, who's accused his government of having no coherent plan. Sir Keir insists he's made the right policy choices. Nicola Sturgeon says she was deceived, betrayed and lied to by her estranged husband Peter Murrell, who's pleaded guilty to fraud. And it's not just the UK that's experiencing soaring temperatures. Portugal has set a new hottest day in May record with 40.3 degrees Celsius recorded. That's the latest from Radio News Hub. I'm David Hall.
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an odd one, isn't it? 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A little bit of nostalgia is always good, but we've got the latest hit songs as well, and good to have you joining us whenever and wherever you can. 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

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Great shows, great music, as I say. Stay with us here across the latter part of your day into another one here on Late Night Love Songs at North Derbyshire Radio.

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It's the time of the night when those songs just sound a little bit more meaningful. Those lyrics that mean so much, you're remembering us of a time, a place, a person, and a special song, and a whole bunch of my favorites in there as well. Don't forget, we are 24/7. You know that. You found us. You've stayed with us. We've got music from the charts and across the years, 24/7, the latest news, sports, and all the action you need there too. And it's just at the flick of a switch. And good to have you with us if you've just tuned in. Many of you listening in through the night at North Derbyshire Radio.

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Thinking about the rest of the night, if you're working on through, stay with us here. We are across North Derbyshire, playing the latest hit songs, all the news and views you need, plus great, great music, some superb presenters, and a whole lot more. Richard Sphinx here with you, setting the mood at Late Night Love Songs with the best love songs.

Setting the mood for late nights across North Derbyshire, and Richard Spinks here with you. Thanks for tuning in. Good to have you company here on the radio. Many of you listening in work as well. Just got in thinking about the night ahead, thinking about the next day as well. It's soon going to come upon us. Where has today gone? Where's this year gone so far? It's another one of those fast years, isn't it? But don't worry about that. Just sit back and enjoy. We'll slow it down for you a little bit here as we set that mood with the best love songs at Late Night Radio.

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A dedication for you, a birthday, a wish, a special song that you've not heard for a while. We can play that for you here. Join me on that 10 till midnight. Richard saying hello and welcome. It's the best of those love songs.

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And another day kind of coming to an end, and another one waiting in the wings to begin, and we wake you up bright and early with that breakfast show into your brand new day. But let's not finish off today. Let's just keep it going, that mood, through the night into the wee small hours. Richard Spinks here with you, and good to have you company on the radio, northderbyshireradio.com. It's Late Night Love Songs. Good to have you company, you're listening late. And the best love songs, one or two to jog your memory a little bit, and of course all the best and the latest of the hit songs that are around at the moment, plus one or two surprises in there too, maybe one or two that you've not heard for a while. Another one of those greats coming up next.

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setting the mood for late nights across North Derbyshire. Late night love songs, many of you working through the night, radio on in the background, and we're keeping you going right the way through with music through the night into that breakfast show, setting you up for the next day. Good to have you company, many of you joining us at different times, whichever way you are listening, it's good to have you listening in, and a big hello to you if you've just switched your radio on. 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
2: Job and career opportunities for young people are shrinking and we're in danger of losing a generation. That's according to a review by former Minister Alan Milburn, who's found more than 1 million young people are not in education, employment or training. Shadow Work and Pension Secretary Helen Whatley says it's time ministers took action.
3: The government's already had 2 years to be tackling this problem. Instead, they've made it worse. And we've got a report which, yes, usefully brings together lots of the data, paints how serious the picture is, but has absolutely no solutions, no policies, no plans to fix it.
2: Sir Keir Starmer says the report is sobering and the government will do more to help young people. A woman who murdered her 19-day-old daughter in a violent and brutal attack has been jailed for at least 19 years. Nicole Blaine from Greenock in Inverclyde killed her infant daughter Thea Wilson in 2023. And Serena Williams is in discussions about a potential return to competitive tennis. She's considering playing a doubles event next month. That's the latest from Radio News Hub. I'm David Hall.
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5: 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I'm here to remind you that you can file your self-assessment return now instead of waiting until the January deadline. If you're not sure if you need to submit a self-assessment tax return, head over to gov.uk and use our free tool to check. We'll let you know as soon as your return has been processed, and you can also check if you're due a refund on the HMRC app once you've filed. So if you want to avoid that last minute panic, head over to gov.uk and search self-assessment to get started.

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2: Job and career opportunities for young people are shrinking and we're in danger of losing a generation. That's according to a review by former Minister Alan Milburn, who's found more than 1 million young people are not in education, employment or training. Shadow Work and Pension Secretary Helen Whatley says it's time ministers took action.
3: The government's already had 2 years to be tackling this problem. Instead, they've made it worse. And we've got a report which, yes, usefully brings together lots of the data, paints how serious the picture is, but has absolutely no solutions, no policies, no plans to fix it.
2: Sir Keir Starmer says the report is sobering and the government will do more to help young people. A woman who murdered her 19-day-old daughter in a violent and brutal attack has been jailed for at least 19 years. Nicole Blaine from Greenock in Inverclyde killed her infant daughter Thea Wilson in 2023. And Serena Williams is in discussions about a potential return to competitive tennis. She's considering playing a doubles event next month. That's the latest from Radio News Hub. I'm David Hall.
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7: Better days are coming, if no one told you. I hate to hear you crying over the phone, dear. 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But better days are coming. Better days are coming for you. So when the night feels like forever,